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So here's a long. We're both headstrong, no compromise.

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And every once in a while, I start texting, write a paragraph.

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Oh my, oh my love, I take one look at you, you're taking me out.

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And I would ask them if I could take you home. But I know what they'd say, that it's for the best.

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When the crowd say bow, selecta, rewind. When the crowd say bow, selecta, rewind. 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When the crowd say bow, selecta, rewind. When the crowd say bow, selecta, rewind. When the crowd say bow, selecta, rewind.

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We are of Monsters and Men. It's a pleasure to be back playing open air. All right, so we're going to play some songs. This next one is from our very, very, very first album.

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1: Feel free to let's start Los Angeles even. Just let the mountains hold you, let the waves wash you.